love again. It was my sister Carolyn saying, Aretha, stop by when you can. I've got something that I've got to say. And when I got there, she said, you know, rather than go through a long, drawn-out thing, I think the melody on the box will help me explain.

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1: It's beautiful.
2: I think it's a very, very, very beautiful endeavor.
3: It's beautiful, that's what it is.
4: It's a hell of a feeling.
5: I think it's beautiful. Like, shit, the whole thing is going on, you know.
6: It's great, what can I tell you?